0: This may be a bigger useful for the people worldwide. Finally, I want the robot can help improvement in the children. These robots are educational robots for autistic children. Last like 8 years ago, we started a project, and it is because of our country. We have a very limited number of occupational therapists or even speech pathologists. So right now, even currently, we have around 1,400 people around there for occupational therapists. And there are approximately around 400,000 children with autism reported in our country. So it is pretty severe imbalance between children and the therapists. So that's why we need some tools to help them. We have several teaching contents, including like math, mathematics, English, or even like life skill lessons, and also Thai, right? And these contents are designed by therapists, by teachers from the schools in like Thailand. And we can also design our own teaching content to fit with individual needs. And the robot be able to recognize the response for the children, whether they can respond appropriately or not, correct or not, and provide the response to the children in order to encourage the children to practice more and more.
1: For autism, they lack of self-awareness and social awareness. Up to now, they need to be trained in social-emotional learning. So the first part is like imitation process. They need to learn about how to copy their smile, their eye contacts, and their voice productions related to the robot. There were three steps. The first one is they need to visual learning. So the visualize from their imitations, like they have to a big eyes, big smile, and also the clearly voice of the robot. So this one is make them to be repetitive vocalizations and imitations. Secondly, they need to understand how to communicate or play with the robot. Since they were children with special needs, so they need to get them to play or make them like a friendship. Even though they are robot, but they act like a live robot. The finally, we need to monitor by using the camera to see what is the positive behavior and negative behavior. So if they got the improved positive behavior, like they could interact themselves, they could learn to pronounce the wording, and they make them long attention span. So this is a positive behavior. I think it's very big impact for helping the therapist, and also like the very fantastic medium to learn like the visual learner, and they could be act like the many roles of the life, to be the teacher, to be observer, and to be some parenting, because they have repetitive feedback for the positively communications.
0: Our lab is expanding the ability of the robot, so that's why we designed like a bigger screen to serve like elders. And we change actually the software inside. The robot have like cognitive games, allow them to play with the robot to the game that we design. Mm-hmm. That is what we're trying to do in terms of expanding to other markets, other groups of the patients. And also we are developing a technology that be able to monitor people. So finally, this robot can be used for any group and be able to track the behavior. For elders, if we apply this tracking function to the elder groups, at least we can tell to the elders that, oh, you have like inappropriate like routine you like to sit in front of the television, you better change your routine. That is the idea that we are trying to do to make the better quality of life.

0: cancer patient going into the hospital, if they are diagnosed of having breast cancer, there would be a specific chart for all breast cancer. It's kind of like a one-size-fits-all approach.
1: We prefer to do what we call the tailor-made treatment for each patient. Nearly every kind of cancer, we have to judge properly. That we need to set up some kind of the what we call the excellence center in cancer treatment and also cancer research. We bring physician, surgeons, oncologists, pharmacologists, pathologists all together. At the moment, we gonna move forward to what we call the precision medicine or genomic-based therapy.
2: Genomic guided cancer treatment, or in a bigger picture, genomic guided cancer care. This includes even prevention, monitoring, diagnosis, as well as the treatment itself.
3: The tumor mass will be resected by the surgeon and send that mass to the pathology. We are the pathologists, we examine that tumor and make diagnosis what type of tumor, how advanced, what the stage of tumor. We like a bridge from the basic to the advanced technology.
4: Genomics is a field of studies. We're studying is a DNA sequence. We know that cancer originates from our normal cells, and this cell transforms into a different one, almost all of them caused by the genetic code alterations. Breast cancer, for example, two different persons that have the same breast cancer indeed could have a totally different genetic alteration, or a genome technology could elaborate as, you know, and understand more how the differences from one person to another.
5: Once the sequencing facility finishes their work, the data usually comes to me in maybe a big hard drive. My groups are the one who handle data processing and analysis and put those data together and interpret the result into the landscape of cancer in Thai population.
0: Each ethnic group have uniqueness. The way that we perform the analysis is by taking specimen from the patients themselves after surgery. We culture it in the laboratory. After 2 to 4 weeks, we are able to grow and expand the specimen and try to put in the drugs that we may give it to the patient later on down the road, 4 to 10 different kind of drugs, but in the dish. Because of this possibility, we can determine whether that individual would respond to the treatment or not. The overall goal about the System Pharmacology Center is that we want to bring the novelty in terms of diagnostics and the treatment, and helping to become the bridge between the scientific world and the clinical world, translating the knowledge into practice. We bring to this table the ability to predict ahead of time what choices of drug that the clinicians, after they see the genomics report, which one of them would be most efficient and having the least side effect to each individual patient.
5: I know, maybe because usually computer works very fast, so when I have to work with a lot of people, usually they have their own pace, and maybe things doesn't go as fast as I want it to be. But we need to keep adjust to this situation as well.
4: We kind of, you know, work together to fill the gap. We always have a strong point and weak point. We always have a different opinions, you know. But if the different expertise and also the opinions work together, those would synergize and have a better impact.
3: For me, working with different people is not the obstacle. I have learned something different, kind of expand my knowledge.
2: One of the reasons people leave what they are doing and then come together to join the force is the burning needs of the better quality of the treatment. And I think that now we are getting better and better. and a lot of people are joining and start to understand and enjoy the benefit of the working team like this.
1: If you get the best technique, if you get the best treatment, but it just limit to a few patients, it's no point. We have to make sure that this kind of technology have to be able to apply to everyone equally. So everyone will be able to get the benefit from our attempt, from our effort.

The research is about web application for petrol station and slaughterhouse industry in Thailand. They can calculate the carbon footprint or amount of GHG emission by themselves. The statistic reported the number more than 26,000 petrol stations located across the country. And when we look at the petrol station in Thailand, it's not just sell fuel or lubricant for motor vehicle. They provide a lot of facility, I mean, to serve the modern life of the customer, like restaurant, of course, we like to go there for toilet, convenience store, what else? Food stalls, coffee shops. Petrol station is like a large complex service center to serve our life as well and meet a wide variety of the activity. And all these activities could contribute greenhouse gas emission to the atmosphere. Let's have a look on the slaughterhouse industry. Thailand ranked number 5 for meat exporter with the number of export production and or exporting production and also the domestic consumption. We think, yes, this process can contribute a lot of carbon dioxide emission too. We can develop carbon footprint analysis in the form of web application. You can use our web application to calculate how much of the carbon footprint or how much of carbon dioxide you contribute. Well, the process of to develop this, first of all, we have to collect the data. Go to the industry, go to the petrol station to grab the idea or what activities inside the process or organization first, both petrol station and slaughterhouse industry. And then after that, of course, we know how to calculate how much of each activity can contribute the carbon dioxide emission. So we know the equation to calculate, right? So after we collect the data, we know the calculation method. And then another thing we need, how to write the source code. So our team has to learn how to write the source code using the programming languages like HTML, CSS, JavaScript. Once the user input the data to the web application, each data will sort thing and go to different database table. After the process or calculate, then the result will go to another different database table and they can get as kind of visualize the result back to the user at the end. That's how it works. So actually it's easy for user. User just only know how much of energy, water, or chemical use in their process, each process or each activity. Then web application can calculate the result for you for the user and show it as a graph diagram. And also we thought about the result might be good if we can show or export it as a PDF format. So it can print out as a document and give it back to the user so they can compare the result each month, each year, each petrol station. So they can compare and of course, if they try to reduce the carbon dioxide, later they can come back to use the web application and to see how much they can reduce from last month, from last year. From the suggestion from the user, they quite like our program. It's not easy for them to calculate carbon dioxide, you know, release from their activity, how much and from each process. But our software make them, this is a suggestion from them, from the user, and we revise and until they quite, you know, certify also with our web application. I hope that everyone can do the calculation by themselves, all sector can do the calculation by themselves, then carbon dioxide reduction is possible for Thailand.

0: Look at the picture first. Student on the LTV 7, you have to look at the picture and give me the word, please. Okay, everyone together. What is the word? Respect to the teacher, right? This word. Everyone repeat after teacher. Listen carefully, listen carefully. Okay, are you ready?
1: Yeah.
0: Okay. Respect the teacher. Listen again. Respect, not respect. One more time. Respect the teacher.
1: Respect the teacher.
0: Very good. Okay. Is it correct? นักเรียนจับคู่ถูกไหมคะภาพกับโอเค the next one ภาพกับคำศัพท์ที่ถูกต้องนักเรียนก็แบ่งเอาไว้นะคะนักเรียนจะต้องเช็คคำตอบไปด้วยกันนะคะบางคนจับคู่เสร็จเร็วก็จริงแต่ว่าคุณครูแอบชำเลืองดูยังไม่ถูกก็มีนะคะโอเคนักเรียนไปทางดูไปด้วยกันนะคะ the second one look at the girls two girls they are having the test right this one is she eat during the test
1: she eat during the test
0: everyone say together she eat during the test
1: she eat
0: during the test
1: Cheat
0: 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What are they doing? They are speaking. They try to speak with the teacher, right? Okay. The thing that they should do is raise hand to speak. Everyone say raise
1: hand
0: to speak. One more time. Raise hand to speak.
1: Raise hand to speak
0: like that. You have to raise your hand first.And then after that you can speak, right? The next one, look at the beautiful girl. What is she doing? She is using her mobile phone for something. It is use a mobile phone in class. Everyone say together, use
1: a mobile phone in class.
0: Can you use your mobile phone in the class?
2: No.
0: Can you? No. No. No, right? Is it good or bad?
1: Bad.
0: If you are taking some picture of yourself, like your selfie, it's not good, right? But if you use your phone for searching something, better. Okay, next one. What is she doing?What is she doing? She take her bag, school bag, and she put the book, the notebook, something like that. It is bring material to school. Everyone repeat after teacher. Bring.

0: Let's think about it นะคะเราจะโชว์ไปในทางเดียวกันเลยนะคะโอเค are you ready
1: yes
0: I think you are ready the first one the first sentence is you blank raise hand to speak should or shouldn't everyone say together you should raise hand to speak together You should raise hand to speak. Very good. Everyone got one point. The second one. ช่วยกันนะคะ. This sentence is you should or shouldn't respect the teacher. Should or shouldn't. Show your answer to the camera. Let's look at the camera. Okay. Good one, two, three, four, five, and six.We or you should respect the teacher. Everyone say together. You should respect the teacher, right? Very good. You got 2 points now. Okay. The third one. This sentence is you should or shouldn't cheat during the test. Let's think about it. Should or shouldn't? Show your answer. And.Read it together. You. Okay, everyone, together one more time. You shouldn't cheat during the test. You shouldn't cheat during the test. เราไม่ควรทำอะไรคะ เราไม่ควรโกงนะคะเวลาที่เราทำการทดสอบอยู่นั่นเองจริงๆแล้วเราไม่ควรโกงเลยนะคะไม่ว่าจะขณะที่เราทำอะไรก็ตามนะคะแต่โดยเฉพาะอย่างยิ่งคือการลอกข้อสอบห้ามทำเด็ดขาดเพราะเราจะได้อะไรคะจากคะแนนที่เราควรได้you will get zero if you cheat during the test number four should or shouldn't okay show your answer everyone read it together please you
1: shouldn't use a mobile phone in class
0: yes you shouldn't use a mobile phone in class very good now you got 4 points right ได้กี่คะแนนแล้วคะ4 คะแนนแต่ละกลุ่มตอบได้เหมือนกันหมดเลยนะคะ the next one should or shouldn't that's right ทุกเหมือนกันหมดเลยนักเรียนตอบคำว่าShould very good. Everyone say together. You should bring material to school. Very good. You should bring material to school. นักเรียนจะต้องจัดตารางเรียนมาโรงเรียนถูกต้องไหม Number six. Okay. Show me. Should or shouldn't. Number six. Should or shouldn't. Okay. This sentence is you shouldn't play in class. Everyone louder, please.You shouldn't play in class เราไม่ควรทำอะไรคะเราไม่ควรเล่นในขณะที่เราอยู่ในห้องเรียนนั่นเองนะคะไม่ใช่ว่าอะไรแต่ว่าคุณครูนะคะกลัวเรื่องของอุบัติเหตุมากกว่าข้าวของก็จะเสียหายด้วยห้องเรียนก็จะไม่น่าเรียนแล้วถูกต้องไหมโอเค number seven should or shouldn't show me your answer please okay group sixShould, right? Okay, everyone, this sentence is you should listen to the teacher. Everyone repeat after teacher. You should listen to the teacher.
1: You should listen to the teacher.
0: Very good. Number eight. Let's look at the questions. And should or shouldn't? Show me. Should or shouldn't?That's right. You should keep the classroom clean. Everyone repeat after teacher. You should keep the classroom clean.
1: You should keep the classroom clean.
0: Very good. Are you ready for the next one? Number nine. Let's look at that one. Look at this one. Okay, show me your answer. Should or shouldn't? Okay, good. One, two, three.Okay, okay, you can show to the camera, okay? Okay, everyone, you should or shouldn't chew the gum in the classroom?
1: Shouldn't.
0: Okay, make a sentence, please. You shouldn't chew gum in the classroom. One more time. You shouldn't chew gum in classroom.
1: You

0: We are going to look at the picture first, and the group that can answer the question, you have to hit the bell, and then you take the microphone and read the sentences, okay? You have to read the sentence for the sentence. Okay, I will count 3, 2, 1, and you have to hit when you listen the go, okay? Are you ready? Okay, 3, 2, 1, go. Group 2. ถ้ายังไม่โกอย่าเพิ่งกดนะคะโอเค picture 1 what is the alphabet
1: you should respect the teacher
0: respect to the teacher right what is the alphabet
1: c
0: c the first one is
1: c
0: c you should one more time where
1: you should respect the teacher
0: you should respect the teacher do you agree with we
2: are yeah.
0: yes clap your hand for group 2กลุ่มที่2นะคะกลุ่มที่2ไปแล้ว1คะแนนข้อที่2ต่อไป everyone 3 2 1 go กลุ่ม5 can you what is the alphabet alphabet what is it alphabet คืออะไรคะบอส alphabet คืออะไรตัวอักษรของมันคือ
3: G
0: G G that's right can you read the whole sentence
3: you shouldn't cheat during the test
0: very good you shouldn't cheat during the test เราไม่ควรทำอะไรคะ
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1: A ค่ะ
0: A right this one is A correct
1: you should raise your hand to speak
0: you should raise your hand to speak it is

0: We are going to look at the picture first, and the group that can answer the question, you have to hit the bell, and then you take the microphone and read the sentences, okay? You have to read the sentence or the sentence. Okay, I will count 3, 2, 1, and you have to hit when you listen the go, okay? Are you ready? Okay, 3, 2, 1, go. Group 2. ถ้ายังไม่โกอย่าเพิ่งกดนะคะโอเค picture 1 what is the alphabet
1: you should respect the teacher
0: respect to the teacher right what is the alphabet
1: c
0: c the first one is
1: c
0: c you should one more time where
1: you

0: เราเสกด้วยตัวของเราเองจากความรู้จากเขาเรียกอะไรนะสติ
1: There was a gap of the doing media literacy research in Thailand. In particular, most of the research has focused on children and youth. But for the elderly people, there have been very few projects doing this kind of boosting media literacy for elderly people. So another thing is that there was a lot of news stories about elderly people being victimized by the media.You know, we heard about the issue of fake news, the issue about elderly being kind of scammed by like people who wanted to sell them something.
2: จริงๆแล้วเนี่ยทุกอย่างมันไม่ได้อยู่ที่ใครมาบอกเรา
1: So we created, initiated the project that will promote or empower the elderly people in terms of media consumption.In a sense, we want them to be more media.
3: How are you, Jack? What's your name, baby?

The research project is the production of neo-female of the giant freshwater prawn. Macrobiotium rosenbergii, also known as the giant river prawn or giant freshwater prawn, is commercially cultured in Asian countries. Generally, the male Macrobiotium rosenbergii grow and reach the market size faster than females. Therefore, the production of all male crop will be beneficial for giant water prawn industry in Thailand. We have developed a biomolecule and a method for sex reversal from males to functional females, so-called neo-female, that can produce all male progeny. The giant freshwater prawn is the main cultured species of freshwater prawn in Asian countries. There is a high market demand for male prawn due to their fast-growing characteristics and therefore can be harvested at larger size. Because growth is a major concern for freshwater prawn culture, monosex culture is an alternative way to achieve higher average body weight at harvest and thus higher yields. The number of white giant freshwater prawn has continued to decline. So the development of a new strategy that can produce male freshwater prawn for monosex culture will be of great benefit to prawn industry of the countries in terms of both prawn production and export. We developed the biomolecules that can interfere the expression of gene for an insulin-like endogenic gland hormone, or IAG, in Macrobiotium rosenbergii through the RNAi technology at the early post-larval stage of prawn. This strategy can induce complete sex reversal of a male prawn into a functional female that is named after Mahidol University as the MU1 neo-females. The MU1 prawn is capable of mating with normal males and produce male progeny with larger size and higher market value than females. So the benefit for hatchery and shrimp farm, produce neo-female freshwater prawn and reduce the cost of male production and increase male freshwater prawn that have higher yields, higher average body weight at harvest. In addition, when the shrimp farmer culture MU1 male progeny in the ponds, they observe that MU1 grow faster than normal males about 20 days and reduce feed for culturing. Therefore, the cost of

If anything is going to destroy nature, it should come from nature itself and should be friendly to humanity. Thailand is an agricultural country. We export numerous agricultural products. However, outbreaks of agricultural pests are still common, especially in the Khon Saewon province. The initial scope of this research is to solve the problem of pesticide pollution. Farmers in this area use a lot of chemicals. Rice farmers use a lot of pesticide. This shows that they have not been able to solve the problem properly. The use of pesticide not only affects the agriculture production, but also affects the household economy. It's for farmers to set aside a part of their income from the sale of their products for the cost of pesticide, which have adverse health effect on both their family and consumers. Therefore, we try to find bioactive compounds in some medical plants in the Khon Saewon that can be used to eliminate major pests. We found that two local plants, Khot Sang and Mamuang Ho Meang Wan, were effective in eliminating wheat armyworm, cutworm, and fall armyworm, which are local major pests of the Khon Saewon. The research began with studying the problem of the infestation of wheat armyworm, cutworm, and fall armyworm, which damage crops. The effectiveness of the biopesticide made from local plants was also tested. The process of making extracts was at the heart of this research. To obtain purified extract, the first step was to dry the local herbs, grind them into fine powder, extract the bioactive compounds with ethanol, and let the ethanol evaporate. The compounds were then dissolved with a solvent like water at different concentrations. The extracts were then dumped on insects. If they were found to have bioactive properties, the crude extract would then be purified using chromatography, and the purified compounds would be tested again. Our colleague results show that crude extract from Khot Sang and Mamuang Ho Meang Wan do not cause worm to die immediately. Rather, they cause worm to die slowly within 24 hours. This finding clearly shows that both local plants have a potential to repair hazardous pesticide. Therefore, further study on the isolation of pure bioactive compounds from this crude extract, as well as chemical structure modification to improve the purified compound's bioactivity, will be conducted. This research aims both to study agricultural problems in local community and seek solutions to encourage farmers to cultivate plants that can be used as pesticides in order to reduce the cost of chemicals and environmental impact, as well as educate the villagers about the value of local plants.

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2: The very first game of the very first season of See You on the Road
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0: ถ้าพร้อมแล้วเชิญวิดีโอครับ
5: Many of you may go ew when you hear the word reptile.
6: But when it comes to snails, you might have to look at them differently because there's a species of snails that can make our skin more beautiful. Siam Snail Eco Farm is the first ecological snail farm in Asia.Under the supervision of a research team from Chulalongkorn University's Faculty of Science, the farm collects a variety of snail species together in one place. Most notable of these is the Thai species called Hoi Nuan, or Hemiplecta distincta, which produces slime that is beneficial to the cosmetic industry. The snails are raised under controlled temperatures and humidity similar to the climate of its natural habitat.One snail can produce 2 to 3 cubic centimeters of slime per day, which is then collected every 2 to 3 days.
7: Okay, so this place is quite a little messy because it resembles a real habitat of the snails. This is real big, see?
6: The slime collecting process requires specially trained experts to delicately extract slime from the mantle, which is the part that contains the highest quality of slime.It contains vitamin A, D, and E that are beneficial to the skin and other substances that help retain moisture in the skin. The slime from the mantle is different from the one that flows from the foot, which can pores and cause acne.
0: According to the video that you just saw, which statement is true about the snail slime? A. The snail slime can be extracted.And turned into food supplements. B. The slime from the snail's foot helps tighten pores and prevents acne. C. Vitamins B, C, and E help nourish the skin. D. The slime from the snail's mantle is best for moisturizing the skin.
8: 100คะแนนแรกจะเป็นของใคร C. You.สาธิตจุฬาได้ครับ
2: Your answer is
3: D. The slime from the snail mantle is best for moisturizing the skin.
0: Your answer D. Correct. Moving on to our second game. Who, what, or where? The following are the characteristics of whichperson. Clue number one. This person was born into a poor Brahmin family in 1887 in the city of Erode, India. Clue number two. This person was offered a scholarship to study at the University of Madras. But because he was too focused on one particular subject for which he had shown precocious abilities,He failed almost all the other subjects and lost the scholarship. Clue number three.

0: Okay, everyone. Now we are going to give food offering to a Buddhist monk. Okay.
1: I think this is a traditional of Thai Buddhists.
2: The memory, the good deal that we make today will send to our ancestor, to our parents.
3: Okay, we will give the food to the monk, like Prem say.
0: Like this. Put it on both hands and make a wish.
3: Yes. Make some wish. Then.
0: And put it to monk. Okay, let's start.
3: For the woman, you don't touch the monk, okay? You believe?

We grow pineapple because of its fruit. After we pick the fruit, we left with a huge amount of pineapple leaf. If we can make use of this agricultural waste, then it is a true sustainability. Our concept is that to take the leaf and then extract fiber and then use this fiber in making composite

material by putting the fiber into plastic or rubber to make it stronger. And then this material can be used in various applications, like in automotive industry, many engineering parts, or even commodity material. Plastic industry needs short fiber. So we decide that we should cut it to a smaller piece at the beginning. So the first step is to cut the leaf into a small piece like this. Then this piece will be chopped into a smaller section by a cutter. This cutter contains several blades. It was placed about 6 millimeters apart so that we can cut this into smaller piece of about 6 millimeters. If we cut it too long, the fiber will be tangled and it would be difficult to separate out. And then it would be ground into paste. After that, it will be dry under the sun. This is the material from pineapple leaf that we obtained from Pisnulo. Its length is exactly 6 millimeters as we cut from the machine. And we bring it down here to separate the fiber out from all the other non-fibrous material. Here, we call it sapa fiber. It's derived from the word saparot in Thai. And we make it short into sapa so that it's easier for people to call it. And mechanical property of the fiber, it is very stiff. Its modulus range about 40 gigapascal. The stiffness is about half of aluminum, and the strength is about 1400 megapascal. So when we compare on weight basis, this is very similar to glass fiber. The axis of cellulose is almost parallel to the fiber axis. This gives rise to a stronger fiber and a stiffer fiber. On top of that, we try to modify the fiber to make the most of it based on its characteristic and its application. In the very basic grade, we get sapa, and we call it sapa basic because it's the simplest one that we can obtain. And after that, we want to improve its mechanical property or its performance further. And this grade, we call it sapa plus. We treat it with some chemical to reduce the size of the fiber so that almost 100% of the fiber has the same diameter of about 3 micrometer. And the other grade is surface engineer sapa, or sapa SE. This is to make the fiber compatible to different type of matrix. We modify the fiber surface to match the property of plastic so that it can adhere very well. After we take the fiber out, we are left with other part that is not fiber. This part does not have very high mechanical property, but we can use it to mix with plastic so that we can reduce the amount of plastic. For example, we can put it in plastic to make things like this, product that we do not require strength and stiffness, so that we have no waste left. We have many areas in Thailand that plant pineapple, so the concept can be implemented everywhere, and this should help the farmer. They can earn extra income rather than relying on the price of pineapple fruit.

I'm putting the fiber into plastic or rubber to make it stronger, and then this material can be used in various applications, like in automotive industry, many engineering parts, or even commodity material. Plastic industry needs short fiber. So we decide that we should cut it to a smaller piece at the beginning. So the first step is to cut the leaf into a small piece like this. Then this piece will be chopped into a smaller section by a cutter. This cutter contains several blades. It was placed about 6 millimeters apart so that we can cut this into smaller piece of about 6 millimeters. If we cut it too long, the fiber will be tangled and it would be difficult to separate out, and then it would be ground into paste. After that, it will be dry under the sun. This is the material from pineapple leaf that we obtained from Pisnulo. Its length is exactly 6 millimeters as we cut from the machine. And we bring it down here to separate the fiber out from all the other non-fibrous material. Here, we call it sapa fiber. It's derived from the word saparot in Thai. And we make it short into sapa so that it's easier for people to call it. And mechanical property of the fiber, it is very stiff. Its modulus range about 40 gigapascal. The stiffness is about half of aluminum, and the strength is about 1400 megapascal. So when we compare on weight basis, this is very similar to glass fiber. The axis of cellulose is almost parallel to the fiber axis. This gives rise to a stronger fiber and a stiffer fiber. On top of that, we try to modify the fiber to make the most of it based on its characteristic and its application. In the very basic grade, we get sapa, and we call it sapa basic because it's the simplest one that we can obtain. And after that, we want to improve its mechanical property or its performance further. And this grade, we call it sapa plus. We treat it with some chemical to reduce the size of the fiber so that almost 100% of the fiber has the same diameter of about 3 micrometer. And the other grade is surface engineer sapa, or sapa SE. This is to make the fiber compatible to different type of matrix. We modify the fiber surface to match the property of plastic so that it can adhere very well. After we take the fiber out, we are left with other part that is not fiber. This part does not have very high mechanical property, but we can use it to mix with plastic so that we can reduce the amount of plastic. For example, we can put it in plastic to make things like this, product that we do not require strength and stiffness, so that we have no waste left. We have many areas in Thailand that plant pineapple, so the concept can be implemented everywhere, and this should help the farmer. They can earn extra income rather than relying on the price of pineapple fruit.

we can call tomato, like a tomaberry, feeling like we don't eat vegetable, we eat fruit, and we can produce at the hottest place in Thailand. This research is about how to produce the high sugar content tomato in Thailand, because now the people need to consume the hybrid tomato as a fruit. Normally, cherry tomato, the brix content or sugar content is about not more than 7 or 8, but with this technique we can produce up to 16. When we eat it, we will feel that it's quite sweet. Fresh tomato contains a lot of vitamin, a lot of lycopene. It's easy to consume. It means when the people can change their habit to try, it means they can have a lycopene and another vitamin as a fresh food. The process is, firstly, we have to design the greenhouse type that's suitable for Thailand environment, especially in Kanchanaburi, that is hottest place in the Thailand. And also, we establish the system that we call GrowBot system. GrowBot system is smart irrigation or precision farming, and they use the special signal from environment to control the irrigation for making the high sugar content tomato that needs some special signal. Mostly the normal tomato produced with using the irrigation, they use just maybe only timer and to check when it's suitable to irrigate water or fertilizer to the plant. But our system use another signal, for example light, solar radiation, that is directly to control photosynthesis inside. Once the solar radiation is too high, it means like a sunny day, the system will irrigate a lot of water and nutrition. The benefit of the system is the first one is quality that we cannot produce. And the second one, with this system that we can call it precision farming, it means we can decrease the amount of fertilizer and water. So it means we almost have no drainage to the environment, or we didn't make any pollution for our earth. And we hope that in the future we can expand our experiment or our innovation for farmer, like smart farmer, to decrease the fertilizer, decrease the chemical, and decrease the water that is now a very big problem in Thailand.